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They'll pull you down, you'll frown. 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
0: With her positive outlook, Anne Frank continues to fill us with hope. 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

0: 30, 20, 10, 5. It's a touchdown, Utah! Kalen Clay! Wait, the play is still alive. They're saying he let go of the ball before he crossed the goal line. And Oregon runs it back for a touchdown.
1: For Kalen Clay, it was a humbling moment, but he didn't let stopping short of the goal line stop him short of his life's goals. Kalen became an All-American and played 4 years in the NFL. Overcoming. 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

There was a little drawing of a heart next to that, followed by an exclamation mark. The back of his was covered in stuff like, Brandon is not a very nice guy, but Alex is so nice. And that had an exclamation thing too.

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My G's never die. Yeah.

0: Teacher Lauren Johnson returned all the graded essays but one. He believed that one student was capable of more.
1: I don't believe taking the middle of the road is your philosophy. This time, write something you really believe.
0: The student wrote a new one about excellence. Instead of just grading an essay, Mr. Johnson changed a life. I am that student. I became a writer, and I wrote this to thank him.
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0: Maybe he was born with his witty humor.
1: Some people bring joy wherever they go, some whenever they go.
0: Or as a Frontier newspaper reporter.
1: There's nothing to be learned from the second kick of a mule.
0: Maybe he got his insights from being a riverboat captain.
1: Never argue with a fool. Onlookers may not be able to tell the difference.
0: Wherever he went, Mark Twain found humor all around. Humor. Pass it on. 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

You can never be clean enough. You can never be clean enough around here. You can never be free enough around here. You can never be free from that invisible army of microbiotic flesh-eating bacteria. You can never be free from the botulism or staphylococcus or the airborne viruses or the tuberculosis. You can never be free around here from the germ warfare which raged against your every breathing moment. No matter how clean you get, you'll never be clean enough. You'll never be clean enough even after you've already fled. You want to flee? You've already been infected. You're already a carrier full of disease, shrapnel. You sick to death? Are you sick to death yet? Are you sick of death yet? Are you sick to death in what passes for life? You call this life? You call this life? You call it life? I call it the stench of the living dead. I call it the stench of the fucking dying on their feet. I call it witness. Damn you, witness. To your own annihilation. Are you too caught up? Are you caught up? You caught up in the rush? You caught up in the moment? You can't recognize? You can't recognize yourself anymore? What is it? Endless habits? Patterns? Is it the rituals? Do you just use them as a ruse to forever distract from the fact that the burrow you love most is killing you slowly? Did you ever think about that? How more and more each day you just get eaten away at. Your life force is just being sucked in order to regurgitate the bile like a magic elixir, like a drug. Yeah, you like drugs? Always looking for something new, a new sensation. Yeah, 5 million people are growing. Human rush theory. Consume enough contaminants and you'll be immune, yeah. You'll be immune to the rapid fire barrage, to the stench of urine and yeast and rotting corpses, both living and dead, which assault the olfactories. You know those small pools of viscous liquid tinged with toxic sludge and gasoline? You know the way your bathtubs and sinks and showers are rusted with the poison effort of a conduit not suitable for transporting such noxious effluvium? Hey, it's not been clean enough. It's not been

0: A drunk driver has done it again. The drug alcohol is involved in the deaths of over half of the people killed in main highway crashes. That crash should not have happened. Someone should have remembered that friends don't let friends drive drunk.
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They were best friends. 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Until the day Miguel died. 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Miguel's closest friend, Capitan, his German shepherd, is a symbol of loyalty to which we can all aspire. Loyalty. 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

0: She didn't just visit the sick and poor. She moved in with them. It wasn't convenient, and it wasn't pretty, but they needed help. 12 more then joined this saint of the gutters. They were soon followed by over 4,000 other nuns who gave healing care in orphanages, AIDS hospices, and charity centers. Mother Teresa couldn't do it all, but she gave her all.
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If you see something or sense something is wrong, say something. This is Randy Nichols, Bowdoin College Director of Safety and Security. Research shows that typically there are pre-incident indicators or warning signs that an act of violence is about to happen. 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

Good morning, everyone. You're listening to WBOR Brunswick. My name is Tony DeMarco, the Big Ragu, with another hour of Dead Air, where I share the amazing sound of the Grateful Dead and explore their cultural roots as well as their impact on so much of the music that came after them. Today, I have a very mixed bag of musical themes, and they're not all musical. I want to start by celebrating the world champion team from Spain who won the World Cup of Soccer or football yesterday, and it was truly a dominant performance by this team throughout the tournament. In fact, yesterday, they dominated that game, even though they won 1-0, and that's what happens in soccer. So a few weeks ago, my good friend Jim Prizzi had created a playlist of soccer songs and soccer chants. Never really got to that, but so in lieu of that, I don't want to let the World Cup, which is an amazing World Cup this year, I don't want to let it go without at least one song to celebrate not only the World Cup, but Spain. Here is Yamal Yamal, Spain's epic World Cup final song. Let's start it from the very beginning.

All right. There you have it. The World Cup song from Spain and their final epic journey, winning the World Cup yesterday. Well, welcome back to Dead Air with me, the Big Ragu. And today is the birthday of Keith Godshaw, who played keyboards during most of the 70s. He played the piano, grand piano, and it brought a special sound to their music. Last year, my friend John Blake was on the show, and it might have even been earlier this year when we covered Keith in some detail. He did a beautiful job highlighting just the amazing performances by Keith, including his only, the only song where, that he wrote and sang lead on. It was a great collection of Keith's musical talents, and I'm definitely not going to try to recreate that here. But I still want to highlight Keith's talent as a musician, especially early in his career with the Dead. In fact, I want to go back to the very first show where he played with the Dead. And now this is a time when Pigpen's health was failing. He was no longer playing with the Dead. I mean, he was no longer playing the keyboards. He was doing some other, the harmonica and backup. And Tom Constantine was on keys, but there was never a plan to keep Tom on there. He didn't really like performing. He was talented, but just wasn't a plan to keep him as a full-time permanent keyboardist. So when Keith came along, they literally spent about a week and a half in the studio rehearsing with Keith. And then he came on live. And this was, we're going to go back to his first show, October 19th, 1971, at the Northrop Auditorium in Minneapolis, Minnesota. Now, they had just spent a couple of weeks rehearsing, as I said, partly because they were debuting a number of new songs, including Ramble on Rose, Tennessee Jed, Mexicali Blues, Jack Straw, Comes a Time, and One More Saturday Night. Can you imagine being at that show where those songs were played for the very first time? I'm going to play a few songs from that show, starting one that I think really highlights Keith's ragtime style piano fill-ins. So here's Ramble on Rose, and then I'm going to follow that up with Beat It On Down the Line with some really amazing, strong piano playing. Again, Northrop Auditorium, Minneapolis, Minnesota, October 19th, 1971.

0: All right, that was Beat It On Down the Line. And before that, Ramble On Rose, both from Keith Gottschalk's first concert with the Grateful Dead, performed at the Northrop Auditorium in Minneapolis, Minnesota on October 19th, 1971. And I want to switch gears. Before I get to the next segment, I want to take a minute to point out how Ramble On Rose shifted and kind of changed over time. You know, as John Blake points out, that version has a bit of an edge, and I kind of like it. It mellows over the years, certainly mellows quite a bit, and that's actually a pretty good segue to the next segment. But before we get there, two things. I want to do a shout-out to D. Nice, Mike Coe, and all my friends in Hamden, all my friends in Connecticut listening. And I want to do a couple of public service announcements. And then we'll be back in just a minute.
1: Maybe he was born with his witty humor.
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2: There's nothing to be learned from the second kick of a mule.
1: Maybe he got his insights from being a riverboat captain.
2: Never argue with a fool. Onlookers may not be able

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1: 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Humor. 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
6: All right, well, welcome back. I want to switch gears for a little bit. You know, this show is largely a history lesson. Grateful Dead history lesson. I learn a lot from doing it. And sometimes I like to dive way back in time, which is what I plan to do now, before the Grateful Dead. So let me give you a little background. My wife and I went on a visit this weekend to visit my son Andrew in Vermont. And on the way back, you know, I've got the playlist going, and a song came up that got me thinking. The song was Don't Ease Me In. It was a live performance by the Dead from the early 80s, and I started to think about the history of the song because, you know, the Dead often took old blues songs like Don't Ease Me In, and they reworked them into a kind of a folk rock bluegrass arrangement, which is what they did with this song. In fact, the song has continued to develop over time, both by the Grateful Dead and by other artists. And so I compiled a little anthology of the song. You know, it was written and recorded in 1928 by Thomas Henry. He was a celebrated blues guitarist at the time. So I want to start with that. We're going to follow that up with Dead's first performance of it in 1966 at a show in San Francisco. And then I'm going to follow that with their studio version from 1980, which is much more, I guess I'd call it a pop-style version from the Dead. You know, it was more like a singles version from their album Go to Heaven. And then I'm going to complete this journey with the 2026 recording of the song by the Steep Canyon Rangers, who they bring back the bluegrass feel with a bit of country mixed in. And so I hope you enjoy this medley, starting with Henry Thomas, Don't Ease Me In.

right, there you have it. Thank you to Henry Thomas for writing that song, and to the Grateful Dead and Steep Canyon Rangers for keeping it alive for 100 years and doing their own arrangements with it. It's a great, great little tune. Welcome back. 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You can also find our calendar of shows and playlists there. My name is Tony DeMarco, the Big Ragu, with Dead Air, and if there is a song you'd like to hear, please send me a text at 207-318-2041. Unfortunately, the dashboard computer is not working yet, so any text you send from our website link won't reach me. I don't know where they go. I'm so curious to find out when we finally get this thing up and running if they all come piling through. Then I'll have a lot of requests to catch up on. That'd be fun. All right. Remember last week I was talking about visiting John Blake and his brothers and about 60 of his closest friends for a birthday and retirement extravaganza bash in Rhode Island. Well, during the evening I had a conversation with Bill Blake, his brother. He's really the guy who got us both into the Dead. And, he was pulled into the fold of Deadheads by attending their concerts. And, you know, that's, he didn't really have any albums. He just went to their shows. And there's one concert that he missed that he remembers missing. It's funny how we do that. And here's the story. In 76, there was a series of concerts at Colt Park in Hartford. Now, Colt Park is an open-air recreation area. It's located on land that was donated to the city of Hartford in 1905 by the wife of Samuel Colt of Colt Firearms. Anyway, the concert series was pretty amazing and included groups like Aerosmith, Yes, Still's Young Band, Peter Frampton, Starship, Fleetwood Mac, Jethro Tull, Jake Isles, and then on August 2nd, the Grateful Dead. So if you loved live music and lived in the Hartford area, that was quite a summer to be there. That was pretty much how Bill spent his summer, attending those concerts. In fact, as he was telling the story, he was able to rattle off all of those artists and shows that he saw that summer. Sadly, as I mentioned earlier, he missed the last show, The Grateful Dead. And I got the sense that it was the source of some regret. And so... I want to do this for Bill. Here you go. It's an excerpt from that show. We're going to jump in with Mississippi Half Step. And then we're going to hop over to Big River, down to Minglewood Blues. We're going to wrap it up with Wharf Rat, all from the Grateful Dead's concert at Colt Park, August 2nd, 1976. Thank you.

What a great show. What an amazing show. I'm sorry I missed it, too. That was The Grateful Dead at Colt Park in Hartford, August 2nd, 1976. You also heard on those tracks some of Keith's amazing piano work. I hope you were listening to that as well. Well, thank you for listening to Dead Air on WBOR Brunswick. I hope you enjoyed our little melting pot of music featuring The Grateful Dead and some other artists. This is the Big Brad Goo reminding you to stay kind, stay grateful, and never let the music stop. I'll be back next Monday morning with some more music. So let's celebrate this beautiful day with the encore song from that 1976 Colt Park show, and also by request from Michael Coison, who's taking a stroll up Sleeping Giant right now. Here is Sugar Magnolia, Colt Park, 1976, Hartford. Have a great week.

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I've been warped by the rain, driven by the snow. I'm drunk and dirty, don't you know? And I'm still willing. And I was out on the road late at night. I seen my pretty Alice in every headlight. Alice, Dallas, Alice.

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1: Some people bring joy wherever they go. 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
0: Or as a Frontier newspaper reporter.
1: There's nothing to be learned from the second kick of a mule.
0: Maybe he got his insights from being a riverboat captain.
1: Never argue with a fool. Onlookers may not be able to tell the difference.
0: Wherever he went, Mark Twain found humor all around. Humor. 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

gonna do? 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

Can't eat all that stuff in a single bite. The judge is coming in, everybody rise.

Before you call me any dirty names, you better think twice. Getting light outside, the temperature dropped.

tear me, or my grief gives way. A lifetime with you is like some heavenly day. Everything I've ever known.

voice of praise. The sun is stormed, I'm standing in the light.

With recent reports showing that the world is not on track to meet climate targets, it's time to take action on climate change. The IPCC and over 3,600 economists call for a carbon fee and dividend legislation. A national carbon fee and dividend would put the U.S. on track to reaching net zero carbon emissions by 2050, while financially benefiting low-income and marginalized communities. Bowdoin students are taking part in a national movement calling on Congress to enact this policy and invite you to ask your representatives to support a carbon fee and dividend. This announcement is a public service of WBOR 91.1 FM.

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They made every sound in this piece of music. 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
1: Hello there, my name is Charlie Parr, and you're listening to WBOR Brunswick, all the way up in Maine.

0: Okay, forest animals, kids are coming to the forest, and it's up to us to make their visit a good one. Sparrow, have you practiced the most popular bird songs for the year?
1: Of course.
0: Catchy. I like it. River, how's the temperature?
2: It's a refreshing 52 degrees, man.
0: I love it. Turtle.
2: He's not here yet, man.
0: He's late every morning. Okay. Squirrel.
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Tim Reynolds. Now I know, I do know quite a few musicians. I met some pretty amazing musicians in my life, and I've played with a lot of pretty amazing people. But I gotta tell you, of all the places I've been in the world, all the places that someone that just, there's nobody on the planet that's like this guy at all.

I was so bad. It was really the roof that you were doing, the one inning.

0: Teacher Lauren Johnson returned all the graded essays but one. He believed that one student was capable of more.
1: I don't believe taking the middle of the road is your philosophy. This time, write something you really believe.
0: The student wrote a new one about excellence. Instead of just grading an essay, Mr. Johnson changed a life. I am that student. I became a writer, and I wrote this to thank him.
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Thank you.

0: Please, Mom. Please. I'm so sorry. I didn't mean to hurt you. I appreciate everything you've done for me. I'm ungrateful, and I'm so sorry. I'm so sorry. I wanted more. Please, talk to me. I know I'm so bad. I know I am. But please just talk to me, Mom. Mom, please talk to me.
1: There's no way this actually makes me sound like Grimes. This is the collective of elf intelligence formerly known as Grimes, and you're listening to WBOR Brunswick.

If you see something or sense something is wrong, say something. This is Randy Nichols, Bowdoin College Director of Safety and Security. Research shows that typically there are pre-incident indicators or warning signs that an act of violence is about to happen. If you see concerning behavior, threats, aggression, or anything suspicious, please report it. Campus and community safety is a shared responsibility. Let's all do our part every day to keep Brunswick and Bowdoin safe.

0: She didn't just visit the sick and poor. She moved in with them. It wasn't convenient, and it wasn't pretty, but they needed help. 12 more then joined this saint of the gutters. They were soon followed by over 4,000 other nuns who gave healing care in orphanages, AIDS hospices, and charity centers. Mother Teresa couldn't do it all, but she gave her all.
1: Compassion
0: is in you.
1: Now pass it on
0: from PassItOn.com.

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So different and so new, was like any other, until I met you, and then it happened. It took me by surprise. I knew that you felt it too. I could see it by the look in your eyes.

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Hey, baby, why won't you dance with me? This magic moment, so different and so new, was like any other.

It's the Battle of Britain. British planes are stalling. 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Tilly Schilling is tasked with fixing the problem. 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

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Please. I'm so sorry. I didn't mean to hurt you. I appreciate everything you've done for me. I'm ungrateful, and I'm so sorry. I'm so sorry. I wanted more. Please, talk to me. I know I'm so bad. I know I am. But please, just talk to me, Mom. Mom, please talk to me.

0: 30, 20, 10, 5. It's a touchdown, Utah! Kalen Clay! Wait, the play is still alive. They're saying he let go of the ball before he crossed the goal line. And Oregon runs it back for a touchdown.
1: For Kalen Clay, it was a humbling moment, but he didn't let stopping short of the goal line stop him short of his life's goals. Kalen became an All-American and played 4 years in the NFL. 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